This is my story. Sad, but true. About a little drummer boy. We thought we all knew. First there was Decker. Then there was Steve. Then there was Ronnie. He did not leave. Then the day came. We're funded underneath the bed. It was Styx's diary. And this is the love we all read. Take it away, Mondi.

that, kids, is the way the story goes. Another one bites the dust. The end. Active.

Crazy as it might seem, we didn't begin this way, with so many people on stage and so many different instruments. Long time ago, back in the early mid-80s, it was Grasshopper and myself living together in an apartment in Buffalo, New York. And sort of getting the itch to do something, seeing a lot of our friends and a lot of our favorite bands come through town, we got the itch to do something ourselves. Problem was, is I couldn't play anything. The best thing was, is that Grasshopper could play just about everything. And so we began with Grasshopper on the clarinet and myself on this little old guitar, strumming away and playing along, as it says in all the papers from time to time, to nature programs on the television. Seemed a lot more interesting to play to a polar bear than it did to some of our friends. The great thing was that it was actually Grasshopper who had an awful lot of the musical impetus right away. I could bang away on a guitar as best I could, but it was Grasshopper who had some more music and some more melody than I did. And I'm gonna play something for you now. This was recorded back in 1987 in August. And the strange thing about it, as you'll probably hear right away, is, well, one of our biggest early influences is quite present on it, and they were Sonic Youth. They would come through our town quite often, and you know, were highly revered as some people who were doing something well beyond the norm, and they sort of carried a bunch of us in their wake. And well, we got to record in a studio where they had once done a song in New York City, and this was big news to us. For Grasshopper's vocal and for my guitar, we were using a microphone that the engineer at the time said, well, Kim Gordon once used this as on our bass. And this was big news to us here. This meant an awful lot. But anyway, give it a listen here.

That's him singing. That's Grasshopper singing. He was actually the first vocalist. Lord knows how much further we might have gone in our career to this point if he had remained the vocalist. Probably a lot further. We'd be playing the Enormo Dome in Paris somewhere. Yeah, pretty crazy stuff. The point is that we've come quite a ways, and many of you here have been with us through many of those different ways. And

0: Thank you, everybody. Thanks. It's a song called Diamonds.
1: Mercury Rêve, en direct sur France Inter.
0: Thanks a lot. So a while back, I was also in this other band. You probably heard of them, I don't know or not. But they were called Flaming Lips from Oklahoma. Mm-hmm. And I was with them for quite a while, doing different things, setting up bubble machines at first and cleaning off bubble juice off of guitars and whatnot for a while. And then I finally started playing guitar and writing some songs with them. And a lot like us, and us a lot like them, big part of it is the imagination. How some rather average, normal guys who don't have a lot of musical chops, who didn't go to a lot of musical schools, can use what's up here in the head, in the mind, and sort of rely heavily on that. And that's what got us through both bands for a long time, and it's what keeps us going. When you don't have an awful lot, the best thing you've got is yourself, you know? And as time goes on, obviously, you can see that we're different ships on the same sea, you know, bobbing and weaving as we go, doing our best at times to stay afloat. Sometimes just admiring the view, and I was thinking back, and well, they were good times. Just like now, they were really good times. It took a lot to get through them, I suppose. A lot of perseverance. It's something you don't see a lot today. It's a word. It means you got to stick it out through the thick and thin. You see a lot of bands pack it in when they don't get in the charts, when the reviews go south. And we've been through some of that. And at times we thought about packing it in because it didn't seem like it was going to go anywhere. But here we are, and making music and playing music. And like I was saying before, it is nice to see so many of you here again. And while that'll come across to some people as just reaching a hand out there to the audience to say, well, hello and thanks and all of that that we hear every night from every band, it's a little bit more meaningful when you take it out of the context of just a rock band saying hello to an audience, and you think about it like two people saying hello who haven't seen each other for a while, and that you've been through an awful lot, and that you'll be going through an awful lot, not always at the same time. And the next couple songs we're going to play in a row here, well, they have a lot to do with just being there for each other, but more importantly, for yourself. And it was always important back then, I suppose, and as it is now, to remember that that's who you got in the end. You got yourself. And not too many songs can say that as well as a couple of the ones that are coming up. Anyway, this is a song from record I did with the Flaming Lips called In a Priest-Driven Ambulance, and it's a song called There You Are.

0: Et oui, les voilà, ces mélodies amples et majestueuses de Mercury Rêve.
1: Thanks, everybody.
0: Halls. Un petit retour en arrière sur le décollage interstellaire de 98.
1: But you see that on the set list every night. And it's for a reason. It's not always because that's the one everyone wants to hear, but sometimes it's the one that I always want to hear. And that's kind of rare when those two things come together, the stuff that you guys like and the stuff that we like. It's like a good friend, you know. You sort of can't wait to see him. You don't know what's gone on before, and you can't remember where you left off, but when you see him and when you sing it, some songs are like that, and that's one that I really, it's kind of like that for me. Anyway, this is another one. This is one that's from our new record, The Secret Migration. It's a song called Vermilion, and you never know. And over time, it could be one of those songs as well. Who's to say?

Thank you. Hope you all enjoyed your time at the Amy Winehouse Show. Feel free to come back whenever you like. But for now, you can exit on the left on the red.

0: see when you go blue spots in the early 80s, we don't wear them. I like to wear something, have a little, something, have a little party. Yeah, but they start playing with them, all that sort of stuff.
1: Definitely.
0: For the girls, right, here they come. And it's not.

0: Basically, I'm interested in just rhythms and textures of sounds. That's kind of what, you know, I pick sounds for the texture of them. And I might make, you know, trigger me thinking about old records. And I think anyone's style is just what else they're into outside jungle. That's where they select their sounds from.
1: La plage nouveauté, c'est en ce moment sur Active.

20 million Rorschach tests, and not one single fancy couch doctor ever been able to work me out yet. 90% of my structure lays calm underwater if Archimedes forced me out that public pool when I was a teenager. 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

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Get ready for the matching. Get ready for the matching. Get ready for the matching. Get ready for the matching. It's a matching. It's a matching. It's a matching. It's a matching. It's a matching. It's a matching. It's a matching. It's a matching.

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20 million Rorschach tests and not one single fancy couch doctor ever been able to work me out yet. 90% of my structure lace calm underwater if Archimedes forced me out that public pool when I was a teenager. 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
1: Yeah.
0: That motherfucking man.
1: Run fast from
0: La Poli.
1: Better run fast from La Poli.

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1: Fuck the police.
0: Why did you run from the police, sir?
1: Fuck the police.
0: Bad guy, this is why you don't run from the police.
1: Fuck the police.
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1: Style them I want, so them I go get it.
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0: 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Nobody raised like Bristol.
1: Excess amount of madness if necessary.
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0: 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Warner Road Festival.
1: Excess amount of madness if necessary.
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0: 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Somebody say yeah. Bristol, you having a good time? Somebody say yeah.
1: But it's not really all the same. It's kind of
0: right. 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

0: About 30 years ago, Bad Religion put out an album called No Control. We'd like to play a couple songs off of it. Well, you know what? Let's play the whole album. What do you say?
1: All of it?
0: All of it, from start to finish.
1: Fuck, whatever.
0: Flip it over in the middle, because it was on vinyl, don't forget.
1: No, the CD version. We have to do the CD version.
0: Anyway, those of you who don't know this album, apologies. Indulge us while we play it from the beginning to the end. When the sins have all abroad, when the guilt's are washed away, and the palaces now stand, when the diamonds are relayed, and the diamonds sing ahead, when the skins are rolled in use, and we're going to admit

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Common is language and no weapon is emotion with madness, but

He's a made of superhero and powers of a man. 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I know your mouth have seen

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Your labor soon hurt, but then it's with temptation. 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

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They like to solder your moral obligations and precious tones of inappropriate.

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Yeah, it mustn't bring a feeling, this other way of life. 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

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And every life on earth is but a flash of dawn. 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It's a synonym of time, we all have end. But it's not the way we find and progress. It's a debt we all must pay, it's convenient to our church. 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